0: Mosquito, you bit me! You, stay there! I'll catch you! I have this! Mosquito, here I come! Yeah! Huh? Oh no! I hate mosquitoes! You! Don't move! I'll catch you! I have these! Come on, mosquito! I really, really hate you!
1: Red? Huh? Oh, why? Red, what happened?
0: A mosquito bit me!

0: hate mosquitoes.
1: I hate mosquitoes too.
0: Huh? A mosquito? Chew! Chew!
2: Red! Don't move!
1: I'll catch the mosquito. Mosquito!
0: Sunday! Please!

0: I'm tired of mosquitoes.
1: 어?
2: Red, don't move. I have this. Let me catch the mosquito.
1: Sunday, please. No!

0: The mosquito's gone.
1: Okay. Thank you, Sunday.
0: Here you go.
2: A fly? I hate flies.
0: I hate flies, too. Let me catch the fly.
1: Sunday, no!
3: No!

0: up.
1: Sunday's playtime. 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Let's get started. 차롱. 와. 랄랄랄라. 랄랄랄라. 어? A mosquito? I hate mosquitoes. 슈! 슈! 슈 mosquito. 슈! 부즈. 하? 부즈. 부즈. Dragonfly! I like dragonflies! Bye, dragonfly! Bye!
2: Sunday! Sunday! Where's the dragonfly?
3: I hate dragonflies! I'm going to catch it!
1: Huh? Red! No!
3: Hiya!
4: 아이고야!
1: 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Bye.
5: Mr. Red's message.
6: Hey guys, check this out.
7: I was having a nap, and a mosquito came flying around me. I hate mosquitoes. I wanted to sleep, but the mosquito bit me.
8: Mosquito!
7: You! Stay there! I'll catch you. I tried to catch the mosquito, but I failed.
8: A mosquito bit me!
4: Come on, mosquito!
7: Sunday tried to catch the mosquito, but she failed too.
8: Huh?
4: Oh, Red! Don't move! I have this!
1: Let me catch the mosquito.
7: Finally, Sunday caught the mosquito. But there came a fly.
8: Huh? A fly?
7: I hate flies. Sunday started to catch the fly.
8: No.
6: Oh, Sunday, leave!

when you have LLMs to distill everything down to like, this is the core basis, this is the thesis of the work and everything, you can probably get the gist of it. But when you skip towards the end, you miss out on like the mental exercise of being able to grapple with this yourself.